0: what we like to hear.
1: Música. 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Show me love.

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And then the ladies go, ah!

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Think about all those wonderful times that we used to have here. Yeah. Now I know things aren't the way they used to be right now, but they are gonna get better someday. And I know that.

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